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Welcome in. It's hour two of Pure American Country. I'm Zach Bennett, carrying the torch for the great Bill Cody from the Acuff House Studio on the Grand Ole Opry Plaza in Nashville, Tennessee. And this hour, we're going to listen to a different kind of inheritance. You know, keeping a country tradition alive doesn't mean copying the arrangement or pretending 30 years never happened. The useful stuff is underneath. Believable people, strong hooks, instruments with room to breathe, and enough personality to know exactly who walked into the room. Our first guy, he doesn't walk in quietly. Travis Tritt singing T-R-O-U-B-L-E on Pure American Country.

Yeah, Elvis first recorded that song back in 1975, and Travis Tritt brought his own flair to it in the early 90s. T-R-O-U-B-L-E on Pure American Country. That record attacks you from the very beginning, doesn't it? Well, Midland, they get to the honky-tonk from almost the opposite direction. The harmony stays cool. The groove, well, it takes its time. And the man in the middle has developed the very convenient theory that drinking is not actually the problem. Not sure his doctor would agree. Different sound, but that same understanding that country tradition needs personality more than it needs imitation. Here's Midland with Drinking Problem on Pure American Country.

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But instead, she gives him a list of increasingly ridiculous things she'd rather be doing than waiting by the phone. And that humor really lets her sound hurt without ever sounding helpless. By the way, I have tried mowing the yard in the rain, and it's not fun. If you've ever tried, you understand. That grass gets caught up in the blade. It's just awful. Well, coming up next, it's Alexandra Kay, and she is one of country's rising stars right now. She's a member of the Opry Next Stage class this year, and she's built much of her early following by posting videos of herself singing 90s country favorites. Well, those songs helped her find an audience, but eventually the point is, you know, figuring out what belongs in your own voice. I think she's found it. This current single is bigger and louder than the music that really helped build that foundation. This one's called Straight for the Heart. It's new from Alexandra Kay, and you're hearing it now on Pure American Country. Well,

0: That's new from Alexandra Kay. It's called Straight for the Heart. And before that, you heard Terry Clark, Better Things to Do. Carrying something forward, you know, doesn't require recreating it. Coming up next, we're going to head to Texas. A cold house, a restaurant table, and a dance floor. You'll find out what we mean next on Pure American Country.
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Mark Chestnut, That's Too Cold and Home on Pure American Country. It's a great title for a song because for a minute it sounds like might be something wrong with the thermostat. But then we discover that he's sitting in a bar because the real temperature has nothing to do with the weather. And that's one of country music's great shortcuts. You know, put somebody in the right place and you don't really have to explain everything that he feels. Sonny Sweeney's next record uses a restaurant table. She can see the man she loves sitting with his wife, and from where she's sitting, every gesture just makes the truth harder to avoid. There's no smashed windows in this song, no revenge fantasy, just a terrible seat with a very clear view. Here's Sonny Sweeney from A Table Away on Pure American Country.

0: Cody Johnson, Dancer Home, after you heard Sonny Sweeney and Mark Chestnut here on Pure American Country. And think back to those three songs. We started with a house, we moved to a table, eventually a dance floor. Now, these are very ordinary places, but when you put the right people inside them, suddenly those ordinary places carry the whole story of the song. Coming up in just a bit, we're going to throw it back to 1998. That's this week's Spotlight year. We'll have music from George Strait, The Chicks, and Patti Loveless. More Pure American Country coming up.
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Hayley Witters, Everything She Ain't. I had that song stuck in my head yesterday, and I was like, I'm going to play that on this week's show. Justin Moore in Backwoods before that. Justin tells us everything that belongs in his world, and Hayley tells a guy everything the other woman is missing, and rather conveniently, every one of those qualities appears to be available from her. And that may not be a completely unbiased assessment, but unbiased assessments, well, they make terrible country songs. Two short records, two strong personalities, and not an ounce of wasted motion. A more pure American country with our spotlight here, 1998, on the way next.

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2: Hey, before we get out of here, we're going to take one last look back at 1998. This is Pure American Country. I'm Zach Bennett. John Prine and Roger Cook wrote this first one, and there's almost nothing complicated about it. One guy wants one dance with one woman. And if you ever needed a singer to not oversell that invitation, George Strait's your guy. I Just Want to Dance with You.

That's George Strait. I just want to dance with you. Our spotlight year is 1998 on this week's Pure American Country. I'm Zach Bennett. Our next song was written by Susan Gibson while she was learning firsthand what it meant to leave home. See, she started the lyric at her mother's kitchen table and then went back to school and forgot the notebook, left it at home. Well, her mother would later mail it to her in a care package. And I think that's why the little details in the song feel real. The daughter, she needs enough room to make her own mistakes. Her dad supports her, but still wants her to check the oil. Here are the Chicks singing Wide Open Spaces on Pure American Country.

0: That's Patti Loveless, High on Love. After the Chicks with Wide Open Spaces and George Strait, I Just Want to Dance with You, our spotlight year, 1998. The Chicks took that song about leaving home, and they made acoustic instruments sound completely normal on late 90s radio. Patti, she carried something different forward. I mean, you can hear that Appalachian edge in her voice, and that song never pretends it was made in a different decade. And you see, that's really what we've been listening for throughout these 2 hours. Hour one was about what one generation of country songs gave the next generation permission to say. And hour two was about the musical instincts that later artists kept alive by doing something new with them. You know, roots aren't supposed to be the part of the tree that everybody stares at. They're supposed to feed what grows next. And Bill Cody, boy, he certainly understood that the story behind a record only matters if it sends you back into the music hearing something you missed. That's going to wrap up this week's Pure American Country. I'm Zach Bennett, proud to continue the legacy of Bill Cody. This show is written, produced, and engineered by me. Our executive producer is Martin Davis. Until we see you next, take care of yourself and always keep a great country song close by. Pure American Country.
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0: the stars of yesterday and today for Gaylord and all of Northern Michigan. 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

From Reba McEntire to Lainey Wilson, the stars of yesterday and today play here. When I slip off this little rock. 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

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Yeah, I'm real good on the pressure, being all that I can be. 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
1: 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I'm Johnny Miller. Thanks for spending your time with us so far on this Monday morning. We'll have a complete look at your Star Country forecast in just a few minutes. Right now, it is time for a check of your Star Country news and sports this morning, brought to you by Modern Pharmacy in Sheboygan and Modern RX in Indian River, providing the quick personalized service you've been searching for. 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
2: Construction on the replacement for Grand Traverse County's Beitner Bridge is on track. Crews are driving pylons and using large cranes on the east side of the bridge. The original bridge was swept away during storms and flooding in April. While the project's official completion date is 2027, the County Road Commission expects the new bridge to open by Christmas. Sheboygan residents interested in the city's limited archery deer hunting program have until September 30th to complete required proficiency testing. Testing begins September 2nd at the Department of Public Works complex, with evening and weekend morning sessions throughout September. The hunting season runs October 1st through November 30th. No testing will be offered after September 30th. Petoskey officials are planning several major infrastructure projects for next year. They include complete reconstruction of Bay and Rose Streets with water, sewer, and stormwater upgrades. The city also plans to modernize water and electric meters, continue undergrounding utility lines, and restore a damaged section of the Little Traverse Wheelway. The projects are part of the city's proposed six-year capital improvement plan. In sports, the Tigers lost the game and the series to the L.A. Dodgers, falling 6-1 yesterday. They fall to 10 games below 500 and 6 games out of the final wildcard spot. The Tigers hit the road to take on the Twins. First pitch is tonight at 7:40.
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Sarah Evans and Suds in the Bucket on Star Country 106.7. Johnny Miller with you on this Monday. Hopefully you had a good weekend. We're going to see some rain this morning, patchy fog, and even a thunderstorm possible till about noon today. Then rain mid-afternoon with highs near 84. We'll have a chance of rain and thunderstorms over the next several days, too. We'll have a complete look at your Star Country forecast in about 15 minutes. We'll also be hearing from Faith Hill, Reba, and Dierks Bentley. Here's Morgan Wallen now, and I'm the problem on Star Country 106.7.

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1: I'm Zach Bennett with today's Pure American Country Radio Minute. A sad anniversary today. 35 years ago in 1991, country singer-songwriter Dottie West died at age 58. She had recently been in a car accident just right outside our studios here in Nashville. Her career had already stretched across nearly three decades. Dottie co-wrote Here Comes My Baby, and her recording had won her a Grammy in 1965. She also became one of country's pioneers in writing and singing commercial jingles. Country Sunshine began actually as music for a Coca-Cola campaign and became popular enough to turn into a hit single, even reached the country top 10 in 1973. Later came a hugely successful run of duets with Kenny Rogers, including Every Time Two Fools Collide and What Are We Doing in Love. Dottie West was a singer, a songwriter, a mentor, and a businesswoman who kept finding new ways to stay relevant. She became a Country Music Hall of Famer posthumously in 2018. I'm Zach Bennett with the Pure American Country Radio Minute.
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0: 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We played the stars of yesterday and today. Johnny Miller with you. We'll have a complete look at your Star Country forecast next. 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
1: Construction on the replacement for Grand Traverse County's Bightner Bridge is on track. Crews are driving pylons and using large cranes on the east side of the bridge. The original bridge was swept away during storms and flooding in April. While the project's official completion date is 2027, the County Road Commission expects the new bridge to open by Christmas. Sheboygan residents interested in the city's limited archery deer hunting program have until September 30th to complete required proficiency testing. Testing begins September 2nd at the Department of Public Works complex, with evening and weekend morning sessions throughout September. The hunting season runs October 1st through November 30th. No testing will be offered after September 30th. Petoskey officials are planning several major infrastructure projects for next year. They include complete reconstruction of Bay and Rose streets with water, sewer, and stormwater upgrades. The city also plans to modernize water and electric meters, continue undergrounding utility lines, and restore a damaged section of the Little Traverse Wheelway. The projects are part of the city's proposed six-year capital improvement plan. In sports, the Tigers lost the game and the series to the L.A. Dodgers, falling 6-1 yesterday. They fall to 10 games below 500 and 6 games out of the final wildcard spot. The Tigers hit the road to take on the Twins. First pitch is tonight at 7:40.
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0: Rain and patchy fog this morning with a thunderstorm possible, then a chance of rain mid-afternoon today with highs near 84. We have a chance of rain and thunderstorms tonight. Fog overnight with lows down to 65. Mostly sunny tomorrow, though with a very slight chance of rain and thunderstorms in the afternoon with a high of 85. 67 right now in Petoskey, 68 in Traverse City, 67 in Gaylord, and a classic cut now from Alabama on Star Country 106.7.

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0: Garth Brooks and the River on Star Country 106.7. We play the stars of yesterday and today. I'm Johnny Miller. We're heading towards 7. And, you know, we're teaming up with Ellsworth Farmers Exchange and giving away a brand new redneck deer blind. So if you or someone you know, you had a father, a husband, a brother, could be even a wife, a mom, a sister, you know, let us know how they are Northern Michigan's biggest redneck. And you can head over to our website at starcountry1067.com, just like Danielle did. She says her son Zach is the biggest redneck that she knows. He would rather be fishing or hunting than anywhere else. When he's not out on the lake or in the woods, he's looking up ways to improve his skills. His life revolves around catching that next fish and searching for that trophy buck. So let us know who you think the biggest redneck is in Northern Michigan, just like Danielle did. 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You'll see Northern Michigan's biggest redneck there. 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
1: Thank you for spending time with us so far on this Monday morning. I'm Johnny Miller on Stock Country 106.7. We play the stars of yesterday and today. Rain and patchy fog this morning with a thunderstorm possible, then a chance of rain mid-afternoon today with highs near 84. We'll have a complete look at your Stock Country forecast within the next few minutes. Right now, it is time for a check of your Stock Country news and sports brought to you by Trigas with locations in Traverse City, Mancelona, and Benzonia. 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
2: Construction on the replacement for Grand Traverse County's Bightner Bridge is on track. Crews are driving pylons and using large cranes on the east side of the bridge. The original bridge was swept away during storms and flooding in April. While the project's official completion date is 2027, the County Road Commission expects the new bridge to open by Christmas. Sheboygan residents interested in the city's limited archery deer hunting program have until September 30th to complete required proficiency testing. Testing begins September 2nd at the Department of Public Works complex with evening and weekend morning sessions throughout September. The hunting season runs October 1st through November 30th. No testing will be offered after September 30th. Petoskey officials are planning several major infrastructure projects for next year. They include complete reconstruction of Bay and Rose streets with water, sewer, and stormwater upgrades. The city also plans to modernize water and electric meters, continue undergrounding utility lines, and restore a damaged section of the Little Traverse Wheelway. The projects are part of the city's proposed six-year capital improvement plan. In sports, the Tigers lost the game and the series to the L.A. Dodgers, falling 6-1 yesterday. They fall to 10 games below 500 and 6 games out of the final wildcard spot. The Tigers hit the road to take on the Twins. First pitch is tonight at 7:40.
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1: Weather. Rain and patchy fog this morning with a thunderstorm possible, then a chance of rain mid-afternoon today with highs right around 84. We have a chance of rain and thunderstorms tonight, fog overnight, and a low down to 65. We'll see mostly sunny skies tomorrow, though a very slight chance of rain and thunderstorms tomorrow afternoon with a high of 85, and then we'll have a chance of rain on Wednesday with a high right around 80. 67 right now with Petoskey, 69 in Traverse City, 67 in Gaylord. 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

Travis Tritt on Star Country 106.7. We play the stars of yesterday and today. Thanks for spending time with us so far on this Monday morning. Rain and patchy fog and a thunderstorm possible this morning. Then later this afternoon, we'll see rain, at least a chance of it, and a high near 84. And then we'll have a possibility of some rain and thunderstorms over the next several days. We'll have a complete look at your Star Country forecast in about 15 minutes, as well as Brooks and Dunn, Alan Jackson and Jimmy Buffett, and Trisha Yearwood after Luke Combs and Back in the Saddle on Star Country 106.7.

0: Brooks and Dunn and Neon Moon on Star Country 106.7. We play the stars of yesterday and today. Johnny Miller with you on this Monday morning. Hard to believe that this upcoming weekend is going to be Labor Day weekend. Definitely a lot of events will be happening throughout northern Michigan over the course of the weekend. And this Saturday will be no exception with the Old Town Emmett Farm Market. Yeah, that's this Saturday. It's a benefit cookout with proceeds to benefit the Friendship Centers of Emmett County. Farm market vendor lineup will be 9 till 3. The benefit cookout, 10 till 3, which includes hot dog, brat, or pulled pork, sides, chips, drink, starting at $6. Friendship Center parking lot located on Anderson Road in Petoskey, so something to consider as you're planning your Labor Day weekend. All right, new sports and weather within the next 10 minutes on Star Country 106.7.
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0: country, man.
1: It doesn't matter. It's 5 o'clock somewhere.
0: It's always on 5 in Margaritaville, come to think of it.
1: Yeah, I heard that.
0: You've been there, haven't you?
1: Yes, sir.
0: I've seen your boat there.
1: I've been to Margaritaville a few times.
0: All right. Well, that's good.
1: Stumble my way back.
0: Okay. Well, we just want to make sure you can keep it between the navigational beacons.
1: Between the buoys. I got it.
0: All right. Well, it's 5 o'clock. Let's go somewhere.
1: I'm ready. Crank it up.
0: Let's get out of here.
1: I'm gone.
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0: Star Country 106.7. We play the stars of yesterday and today. Hope you're doing all right on this Monday morning. Rain and patchy fog till about noon with a thunderstorm possible. Then mid-afternoon, chance of rain with highs near 84. We'll have a complete look at your Star Country forecast within the next few minutes. 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
1: Traverse City Light and Power is proposing a 5% rate increase this fall. A public hearing is set for September 8th. If approved, the increase would begin with October bills. Officials say it's needed to maintain reliability and cover rising infrastructure costs. Residential customers would pay about $4 to $10 more per month, depending on usage. TCLP says its rates would still rank among the lowest in Michigan. Construction on the replacement for Grand Traverse County's Bightner Bridge is on track. Crews are driving pylons and using large cranes on the east side of the bridge. The original bridge was swept away during storms and flooding in April. While the project's official completion date is 2027, the County Road Commission expects the new bridge to open by Christmas. Petoskey officials are planning several major infrastructure projects for next year. They include complete reconstruction of Bay and Row streets with water, sewer, and stormwater upgrades. The city also plans to modernize water and electric meters, continue undergrounding utility lines, and restore a damaged section of the Little Traverse Wheelway. The projects are part of the city's proposed six-year capital improvement plan. In sports, the Tigers lost the game and the series to the L.A. Dodgers, falling 6-1 yesterday. They fall to 10 games below 500 and 6 games out of the final wildcard spot. The Tigers hit the road to take on the Twins. First pitch is tonight at 7:40.
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0: Rain and patchy fog this morning with a thunderstorm possible, then a chance of rain mid-afternoon today with highs near 84. We'll have a chance of rain and thunderstorms tonight with fog overnight. Sea lows get down to 65. Mostly sunny tomorrow. There was a very slight chance of rain and thunderstorms in the afternoon with a high of 85, and then a chance of rain on Wednesday with highs getting back up to 80. 67 right now in Petoskey, 69 in Traverse City, 67 in Gaylord. 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

Reba on Star Country 106.7. We played the stars of yesterday and today. Johnny Miller with you. Rain, patchy fog this morning, too, with a possible thunderstorm. And then we'll have a chance of rain mid-afternoon with a high near 84. As a matter of fact, we'll have a chance of rain and thunderstorms over the next few days. We'll have a complete look at your Stock Country forecast in about 15 minutes, as well as Rasco Flats, Kenny Chesney, and George Burge. Also, we'll have details on how you could enter that someone you know who could use a redneck blind from Ellsworth Farmers Exchange in Star Country 106.7. All the details in about 7 minutes. 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

0: Heading toward 8 on Star Country 106.7. We play the stars of yesterday and today. Thanks for spending your time with us so far. I'm Johnny Miller, and I think that some of these comments that we've been seeing are great. Yeah, some of the nominees for Who is Northern Michigan's Biggest Redneck? Angela thinks Devin is Northern Michigan's biggest redneck. She says, if something costs $10, he'll spend 2 hours figuring out how to get it for $3 and then sell it to me for $15, then brag about that $7 savings for the next 5 years. She says, and I love him to death. He will figure out any way to get around something. He will talk with a guy at the grocery store down. If he can get a deal, he will. He'll talk anybody into giving him a deal. If you paid full price, you get ripped off. At least that's what he says. So, could Devin be Northern Michigan's biggest redneck? Well, if you don't think so, and you think you know someone who's a bigger redneck than that, nominate that person. Head over to our website at starcountry1067.com. 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Click on that and head to our Northern Michigan's Biggest Redneck page to nominate that person for a beautiful 4x4 solo hunter box blind from Redneck Blinds, Ellsworth Farmers Exchange in Star Country 1067. 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
1: The stars of yesterday and today are on Star Country 106.7. I'm Johnny Miller. Thanks for spending time with us so far on this rainy Monday morning. We're seeing patchy fog throughout areas of northern Michigan as well. Could see a thunderstorm. And then a chance of rain mid-afternoon today with highs near 84. We'll have a complete look at your Star Country forecast in just a few minutes. Right now, it's time for a check of your Star Country news and sports this morning. 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
2: Traverse City Light and Power is proposing a 5% rate increase this fall. A public hearing is set for September 8th. If approved, the increase would begin with October bills. Officials say it's needed to maintain reliability and cover rising infrastructure costs. Residential customers would pay about $4 to $10 more per month, depending on usage. TCLP says its rates would still rank among the lowest in Michigan. Construction on the replacement for Grand Traverse County's Beitner Bridge is on track. Crews are driving pylons and using large cranes on the east side of the bridge. The original bridge was swept away during storms and flooding in April. While the project's official completion date is 2027, the County Road Commission expects the new bridge to open by Christmas. Petoskey officials are planning several major infrastructure projects for next year. They include complete reconstruction of Bay and Rose streets with water, sewer, and stormwater upgrades. The city also plans to modernize water and electric meters, continue undergrounding utility lines, and restore a damaged section of the Little Traverse Wheelway. The projects are part of the city's proposed six-year capital improvement plan. In sports, the Tigers lost the game and the series to the L.A. Dodgers, falling 6-1 yesterday. They fall to 10 games below 500 and 6 games out of the final wildcard spot. The Tigers hit the road to take on the Twins. First pitch is tonight at 7:40.
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1: Rain and patchy fog this morning with a thunderstorm possible. Then later this afternoon, a chance of rain with a high of 84. We have a chance of rain and thunderstorms tonight with fog overnight. Lows down to 65. We'll see mostly sunny skies tomorrow, though a slight chance of rain and thunderstorms in the afternoon with a high of 85. Chance of rain and 80 on Wednesday. 68 right now in Petoskey, 69 in Traverse City, 67 in Gaylord. Craig Morgan now on Star Country 106.7.

The stars of yesterday and today are on Star Country 106.7. Hopefully you're doing well on this Monday morning. Rainy, foggy, and a thunderstorm possible before noon. And then a chance of rain this afternoon with highs near 84. We even have a chance of rain over the next several days with possibilities of thunderstorms. We'll have a complete look at your Star Country forecast within the next 15 minutes. Carrie Underwood, Alan Jackson, and Garth Brooks on the way, along with some details on events happening Labor Day weekend. Yeah, that's already coming up this weekend. Yeah, the details in about 6 minutes on Star Country 106.7.

0: Two of a kind working on a full house on Star Country 106.7. We play the stars of yesterday and today. I'm Johnny Miller. Thank you for spending your time with us so far on this Monday morning. We're going to have a Labor Day weekend this weekend. Hard to believe it's already that time of year, and plenty of events will be happening throughout the weekend, including a few art and craft shows, like the 7th annual Torch Lake Labor Day Art and Craft Show this Saturday and Sunday, and Monday. 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That's the 7th annual Torch Lake Labor Day Art and Craft Show, Saturday and Sunday, 10 till 5, Labor Day, 10 till 3. Now, do you have an event that you think we're missing out on? 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

0: 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I'm Johnny Miller. We'll have a complete look at your Star Country forecast in just a few minutes right now. 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
1: Traverse City Light and Power is proposing a 5% rate increase this fall. A public hearing is set for September 8th. If approved, the increase would begin with October bills. Officials say it's needed to maintain reliability and cover rising infrastructure costs. Residential customers would pay about $4 to $10 more per month, depending on usage. TCLP says its rates would still rank among the lowest in Michigan. Construction on the replacement for Grand Traverse County's Beitner Bridge is on track. Crews are driving pylons and using large cranes on the east side of the bridge. The original bridge was swept away during storms and flooding in April. While the project's official completion date is 2027, the County Road Commission expects the new bridge to open by Christmas. Petoskey officials are planning several major infrastructure projects for next year. They include complete reconstruction of Bay and Rose streets with water, sewer, and stormwater upgrades. The city also plans to modernize water and electric meters, continue undergrounding utility lines, and restore a damaged section of the Little Traverse Wheelway. The projects are part of the city's proposed six-year capital improvement plan. In sports, the Tigers lost the game and the series to the L.A. Dodgers, falling 6-1 yesterday. They fall to 10 games below 500 and 6 games out of the final wildcard spot. The Tigers hit the road to take on the Twins. First pitch is tonight at 7:40.
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0: Still seeing rain throughout northern Michigan this morning. Patchy fog, too. Could see a thunderstorm this morning. Also, a chance of rain mid-afternoon today with highs near 84. We have a chance of rain and thunderstorms tonight with fog overnight. Lows down to 65. Mostly sunny tomorrow, though a slight chance of rain in the afternoon. Yeah, thunderstorms could happen, too. And a high of 85. And then a chance of rain on Wednesday with a high near 80. 67 right now in Petoskey. 69 in Traverse City. 67 in Gaylord. 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

A classic cut there from Alabama, and the closer you get on Star Country 106.7. We're expecting rain for a little while longer this morning, as well as some patchy fog. Could even see a thunderstorm. But then a chance of rain later this afternoon with highs near 84. We'll have a complete look at your Star Country forecast on the way. We'll also be hearing from Luke Combs, Zach Brown Band, also a classic cut from the Charlie Daniels Band. We have another one here from Pam Tillis. Maybe it was Memphis on Star Country 106.7.

0: Zach Brown Band and Chicken Fried on Star Country 106.7. We play the stars of yesterday and today. I'm Johnny Miller. Thanks for spending your time with us so far on this Monday morning. We're heading toward 9, and we want to know, what makes you or someone you know Northern Michigan's biggest redneck? Yeah, it could win you a brand new deer blind, a redneck deer blind, that is, with Ellsworth Farmers Exchange in Star Country 106.7. 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That'll take you to Northern Michigan's biggest redneck page. There you can nominate that person, or you even, if you think you're Northern Michigan's biggest redneck. As a matter of fact, Felicia, her husband Christopher, is a hard-working husband and father. Hunting is his favorite thing to do in the fall. He loves to take our boys, and he goes from sunup till sundown just to put meat on the table for his family. I think there's a lot of that that goes on throughout Northern Michigan, but does that make your husband Northern Michigan's biggest redneck? It could, absolutely. So mention that person you think is Northern Michigan's biggest redneck, or perhaps you are. You can nominate that person on our website at starcountry1067.com. 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

The devil went down to Georgia. He was looking for a soul to steal. He was in a bind because he was way behind and he was willing to make a deal. When he came across this young man sawing on a fiddle and playing it hot, and the devil jumped up on a hickory stump and said, "Boy, let me tell you what. I guess you didn't know it, but I'm a fiddle player too. And if you'd care to take a dare, I'll make a bet with you. Now, you play pretty good fiddle, boy, but give the devil his due. 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

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And then a band of demons joined in and it sounded

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straight tequila night. Here's a glass of

John Anderson as we roll through 60 minutes of continuous country favorites on Stock Country 106.7. Hang on for Martina McBride, Travis Tritt, and George Strait after Chris Young on Stock Country 106.7.

Travis Tritt on Stock Country 106.7. We play the stars of yesterday and today. Already looking forward to a three-day Labor Day weekend. How about you? 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

The stars of yesterday and today on Star Country 106.7, Johnny Miller with you. In just over 10 minutes, we'll talk about how Dolly Parton was laid to rest at a private funeral. And more details after Rascal Flatts, Garth Brooks, Darius Rucker, and Hardy on Star Country 106.7.

0: to rest in a private ceremony with immediate family. That was on Friday. Her niece, Lainey Parton, confirmed the news with a tribute of photos with her aunt Granny, quote saying, "This is a really hard post for me to make. I wanted to wait until after my granny was laid to rest yesterday before I tried to put any of this into words. Because she couldn't have kids of her own, she always made us feel like we were hers. She loved us that way, and I'll forever be grateful for that." In other Dolly news, Tennessee Governor Bill Lee and Nashville International Airport announced Friday that they intend to rename the airport in her honor, which will be the Dolly Parton International Airport. And the Grand Ole Opry paid tribute to Dolly this past Saturday with her entire night in her honor, with performances from Carly Pierce, Jelly Roll, and Dolly Parton's niece, Jada Starr. And from what I understand, we will continue to pay tribute to the life of Dolly Parton over the next several weeks, every weekday at 9 and at 5. We'll have more details coming up on that, but for now, 60 minutes of continuous country favorites next on Star Country 106.7.
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4: Star Country weather.
0: And continuing this morning, chance of rain too, mid-afternoon with a high of 84. We have a chance of rain and thunderstorms tonight. Fog overnight, lows down to 65. Mostly sunny tomorrow with a slight chance of rain and thunderstorms in the afternoon with a high of 85. And then a chance of rain and a high of 80 on Wednesday. 69 in Petoskey right now, 71 in Traverse City, 68 in Gaylord.
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Darius Rucker on Star Country 106.7. We play the stars of yesterday and today. We're heading toward 10. Thank you for spending the last several hours with us. I'm Johnny Miller. Now, Dolly Parton has officially been laid.

We can't stop. The stars of yesterday and today. For Boyne City, Traverse City, and all of Northern Michigan. 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

The stars of yesterday and today are on Stock Country 106.7. Johnny Miller here, just after 10, with 60 minutes of continuous country favorites rolling on. A classic cut now from Hank Williams Jr. on Stock Country 106.7. If heaven ain't-

0: Cowboy.
1: Big and Rich on Star Country 106.7. We play the stars of yesterday and today. I'm Johnny Miller, and up after Doug Stone, we'll have some details on how you could win a redneck deer blind from Ellsworth Farmers Exchange in Star Country 106.7 to find out, too, who is Northern Michigan's biggest redneck. Well, that could win you that redneck deer blind. 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

0: Leanne Womack on Star Country 106.7. We play the stars of yesterday and today, and we're not far, just a week away from Labor Day, if you can believe that. Of course, the Labor Day Bridge Walk happening on the Mackinac Bridge. That's a huge event, but what about the other events that are happening throughout northern Michigan? 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

0: Always a fun classic up there, Elvira. The Oak Ridge Boys on Star Country 106.7. We play the stars of yesterday and today. I'm Johnny Miller. It's been a pleasure. I'll talk to you tomorrow morning at 6. Before I head out, though, I want to let you know about a Labor Day weekend event that's coming up. Starting Friday, actually, the 2026 Boyne City Kiwanis Labor Day Weekend Car Show. It's Friday, 6 till 9 on Water Street, and then Saturday, 10 until 2 at Veterans Park on Lake Street. So Friday will be the free drive-in preview along the 100 and 200 blocks of Water Street Friday nights during Stroll the Streets, plus live music and getting a sneak peek at some of the cars that will be on display on Saturday. And then the judged show registration opens at 8 a.m. Saturday morning. The judging will start at 10. 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Of course, we'll keep you updated on other Labor Day weekend events as they come in. 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
4: Star Country weather.
0: We'll have a chance of rain mid-afternoon today with highs near 84. A chance of rain and thunderstorms tonight. Fog overnight, lows down to 65. Could see some of that fog lingering into tomorrow morning. Otherwise, sunshine with a slight chance of rain and thunderstorms in the afternoon with a high of 85. And then a chance of rain and a high of 80 on Wednesday. 71 in Petoskey right now. 73 in Traverse City. 70 in Gaylord.
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Star Country, 106.7, the stars of yesterday and today. Good morning, Dino with you here on this Monday. Hope you're doing well. Hope you had a great weekend. My weekend was so busy, it just kind of flew right by. But here we are, back at it on a Monday, holiday weekend coming up, so let's make a good week of it. Here's 20 Cigarettes, Morgan Wallen, Star Country, 106.7. 20.

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Star Country, 106.7, the stars of yesterday and today. Vince Gill, don't let our love start slipping away. Dino with you, and I hope you're having a good day so far. I'm having a frustrating day so far, and I'll tell you why. I have a DJ work, outside of radio. I do wedding receptions and whatnot. And one of the things that, you know, you have to have is you have to have backups for some of your equipment because eventually it will wear out. So I've got a power supply that kind of wore out on me, started acting up this weekend. I have a backup for it right now, but now I need a backup to the backup, and I am having a heck of a time finding one. And so I'm a little frustrated with that right now, but hopefully it'll all work out. You know, the ones I've got are the older models. You know, I bought one and I bought the backup way back then. It was probably 20 years. And so now I'm looking for the new upgraded model, the current version of it, which probably looks different than the model I have, and I'm just having trouble tracking it down. So anyway, wish me luck on that, and here's Keith Urban on Star Country 106.7.

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0: Star Country 106.7, the stars of yesterday and today. Walk away, Joe from Tricia Yearwood. Good morning, Dino, with you. Hope your week is off to a good start. Holiday weekend coming up. What's the one thing you are looking most forward to this holiday weekend? You can text us 231-545-1067. We would love to hear about it. Here's Trace Adkins, Honky Talk, but Dog a Dog. 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
1: Turn it up, son. All right, boy. This is her favorite song. You know that, right? So we play it good and loud. She might get up and dance again. Oh, she put her beard down. Here she comes, here she comes. Left, left, left, right, left.

0: Star Country 106.7, the stars of yesterday and today. Time to check our forecast. Chance of showers and thunderstorms, getting some of that in northern Michigan right now. Partly sunny also today with a high of 86. Chance of showers and thunderstorms for tonight, patchy fog, mostly cloudy, low around 68. And tomorrow, sunny with a high of 87. Tomorrow night, a chance of showers and thunderstorms overnight, mostly cloudy, low 69. That is your forecast at Star Country 106.7.
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Star Country 106.7, the stars of yesterday and today, having some internet issues around the studio today, so apologize for that if it's disrupted you at all. Here is what's on the National Day calendar for today, the final day of August, National Trail Mix Day, National Eat Outside Day, National South Carolina Day, National Matchmaker Day, and here's a toughie, National Diatomaceous Earth Day, I think is what it says. If I said that wrong, I apologize, but maybe you can figure it out from what I said. It's basically spelled Diatomaceous, Earth Day. That's what it is. So hopefully you can figure that out. But I don't know anything about that one other than that. Here's Red Akins, That Ain't My Truck, Star Country 106.7.

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Fly south to Detroit City, pulled in this country kitchen. 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

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Just dropped a load of salsa.

Star Country 106.7, the stars of yesterday and today. David Lee Murphy, party crowd. Looking for the party crowd on Monday, and good luck with that. I don't know if I know of any party crowds on Mondays. Here's Paul Overstreet, Daddy's Come Around on Star Country 106.7.

0: Star Country 106.7, the stars of yesterday and today. Well, we're expecting things to shape up now and have partly sunny skies with a high of 86 for today. Chance of showers and thunderstorms tonight, mainly late this evening. Patchy fog and mostly cloudy, low 68. Tomorrow, mostly sunny with a high of 87. And tomorrow night, a chance of showers and thunderstorms and mostly cloudy, low 69. That is your forecast at Star Country 106.7.
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Play something country from Brooks and Dunn. That's what we do all day long. We play something country here on Star Country 106.7. Hey, if you're wondering, the CMA Awards nominees will drop on September 10th. We'll talk about those a lot once we have the names of who is nominated. I bet this guy's nominated. Morgan Wallen, I got better. Star Country 106.7.

Star Country 106.7, the stars of yesterday and today. Hello, happy Monday. Hope you're doing good so far today. I'm doing a little bit better now that my internet connection is not messing with me so much. It was when it was storming a little bit earlier, but now it seems to be better. So hopefully smooth sailing from here on out. What do you got coming up this week? For me, I have, I might go see Sarah Evans Thursday. And then I'm going to be in Manton, actually, quite a bit this weekend for the Manton Harvest Festival. So I think that's my main plans. I've got some fantasy football drafts. But other than that, if you've got some good ideas, I'd love to hear them. So text us 231-545-1067. Here's Rascal Flatts, Praying for Daylight, Star Country 1067. I don't

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Star Country 106.7, the stars of yesterday and today, back in the saddle from Luke Combs. Tickets for his new tour that is going to be going on in 2027 are not super expensive. It may seem super expensive, but they're really not. You can get into the pit at Ford Field for about $200 a ticket. And these days, that is the best you're going to do. So I think Luke Combs is trying to make it more affordable, but there's only so much the artist can do. There's a lot of other things that go into it. So if you're looking to go to the Luke Combs tour this coming year in 2027, I think, you know, it's going to be one of the more affordable ones for that kind of an act, an arena kind of act. It's going to be one of the more affordable ones out there. So give it a shot. Check it out. Here's Shenandoah, Two Dozen Roses, Star Country 106.7.

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And Star Country is going to give you the opportunity, if you have a 9/11 story, someone to remember, or something that is very important to you about that day, we're going to give you the opportunity to share that coming up soon, so be looking for details, both on our socials, and also we'll, of course, tell you about it on the air. Here's George Burge, It Won't Be Long, on Star Country 106.7.

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Hey, who went and saw Tim McGraw this weekend? Send us some pictures and let us know how it was. Here's Reba on Star Country 106.7.

Star Country 106.7, the stars of yesterday and today. Tigers have got the Minnesota Twins. That's a series they should do good with. They should be able to win a couple of those games, so hopefully they will. The Dodgers, it was a tough series. Dodgers are a good team, so that was kind of expected that they'd lose two out of three of those. But anyway, Twins today, go Tigers. Here's Toby Keith, as good as I once was. 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

0: Star Country 106.7, the stars of yesterday and today. Well, it is cleared up pretty good today. Sunny for the rest of the afternoon, high of 86. Scattered showers and thunderstorms tonight. Late tonight, mostly cloudy, low 68. Tuesday should be good for the daytime, mostly sunny with a high of 86. Could see some showers and thunderstorms overnight. Tuesday night, mostly cloudy, low 69. That's all for me. Bill's up next. Have a great rest of your Monday. 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
1: Star Country 106.7, playing the stars of yesterday and today. Well, good afternoon. It's Bill with you on this Monday. Mostly sunny outside, around 82 expected. I'll have that Star Country forecast coming up for you a little later. But right now, in the middle of a 60-minute continuous country music sweep, how about Tim McGraw? 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

playing the stars of yesterday and today. We're Star Country 106.7. You got a song in mind you want to hear? 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It's Ella Langley by request. This is Choosing Texas on Star Country 106.7. Just when

playing the stars of yesterday and today. We're Star Country 106.7. Travis Tritt, just about 20 minutes after the hour with Drift Off to Dream. And you know, we're teaming up with Ellsworth Farmers Exchange. We're giving away a brand new redneck deer blind. 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How about Miranda Lambert? 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

From Reba McEntire to Lainey Wilson, the stars of yesterday and today play here. When I slip off this little rock. 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

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Riley Green and Ella Langley in the middle of a 60-minute continuous country music sweep. 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

playing the stars of yesterday and today. We are Star Country 106.7. So Veronica talks about her husband, Kenneth, and says he lives, breathes hunting and fishing year-round. Says you find deer heads and on the lean, too, fish carcasses and turtle traps, squirrel tails in the fridge ready for making flies for fly fishing. His good clothes, a pair of jeans, and a well-versed beer t-shirt. Best part, he shares his wealth of prime venison and fish dip with friends and family with anyone in need. Way to go, Kenny. From one Kenny to another, Kenny Chesney, this is I Go Back on Star Country 106.7. Jack and Dime.

0: Star Country 106.7 playing the stars of yesterday and today. Zac Brown Band with Colder Weather wrapping up 60 minutes of continuous country favorites. And don't forget this coming Thursday. Yeah, it's going down. Make sure to head on over to our Facebook page. Look for our Northern Michigan Speedway Facebook post and leave a reply to become a winner. Up for grabs, a family four-pack, or two pit passes. Somebody's going to win one, and it could be you. We're going to draw those winners Thursday after 5. For all the details, head over to northernmichiganspeedway.net. 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
0: 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Your weather for today, mostly sunny, high in the mid to upper 80s. Tonight, isolated showers and thunderstorms, patchy fog after midnight, otherwise mostly cloudy, a low around 66. Tomorrow, areas of fog before 10, otherwise mostly sunny with a high near 80. Looking into Wednesday, have an umbrella on hand. Showers likely, possibly a thunderstorm after 8 a.m. Mostly cloudy, high near 77. Currently, Petoskey has 83, Gaylord 83. It's 86 right now in Traverse City.
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Star Country 106.7 playing the stars of yesterday and today. You got Bill just in the 4 o'clock hour on this Monday afternoon in the middle of a 60-minute continuous country music sweep. 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

tried to tell you no. Just like when you were leaving Amarillo, take that new job in Tennessee, and I quit mine so we could be together.

Star Country 106.7 Imagine staring at the ceiling fan spin in another nameless town. This one goes out to everyone who burns the midnight oil. It's Luke Combs with Sleepless in a Hotel Room on Star Country 106.7. I can hear

playing the stars of yesterday and today. We're Star Country 106.7. It is Rascal Flatts and My Wish on this Monday afternoon. And so we have this Northern Michigan's biggest redneck contest going on. Jesse says Bryce should be Northern Michigan's biggest redneck because if the back porch is the temple, the mud pit is the proven ground. The redneck relationship with machinery is pure poetry. Where an engineer sees torque specs and safety mandates, a redneck sees potential. For instance, the mud truck, an enterprise that begins when someone looks at a perfectly good 1988 Ford F-250 and asks, what if we put tractor tires on it? There's a raw, unadulterated beauty in sending 2 tons of American steel into a slurry of swamp water and clay. It isn't about getting to the other side. It's about testing the limits of horsepower, human courage, and wheeled strength. When the mud flies higher than the pines and the engine screams at the red line, all life stress evaporates in a cloud of blue smoke and diesel exhaust. All right, that's poetry to your ears, right? If you want to jump in on this Northern Michigan's biggest redneck contest, stay right here. I'm going to tell you how you can do it. Sawyer Brown on Star Country 106.7.

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It's Bill with you on this Monday afternoon in the middle of a 60-minute continuous country music sweep by request going out to Petoskey. It's Luke Bryan on Star Country 106.7.

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Hey, at the box office, Spidey does it again. Spider-Man Brand New Day dominated the weekend box office at number one. The Saved from the Vault debut, Coyote vs. Acme, zipped right into second place, while Christopher Nolan's massive blockbuster, The Odyssey, safely locked down number three. How about Jason Aldean and Kelly Clarkson on Star Country 106.7?

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0: 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You or someone you know could win that redneck deer blind from Ellsworth Farmers Exchange and Star Country 1067. Keep it right here. We'll take a look at your weather. I have Morgan Wallen, and Trace Atkins is going to kick off another 60 minutes of continuous country favorites when we come back on Star Country 1067.
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4: Star Country weather.
0: Well, we have mostly sunny skies in the forecast today. Highs in the mid to upper 80s tonight. Look for isolated showers and thunderstorms. Patchy fog after midnight. Otherwise, mostly cloudy, a low around 66. Tomorrow, areas of fog before 10 a.m. Otherwise, mostly sunny with a high near 80. Wednesday, showers likely, possibly a thunderstorm. Early morning, mostly cloudy with a high 77. Currently, Petoskey has 83. Indian River, 82. It is 87 right now in Traverse City.
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It's Johnny Lee wrapping up 60 minutes of continuous country favorites, Looking for Love on this Monday as we get close to quitting time. And we teamed up with Ellsworth.

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playing the stars of yesterday and today. We're Star Country 106.7, Shania Twain, just about 20 minutes after the hour. If you are behind that wheel, do me a favor, drive carefully. A big happy birthday going out to Zendaya, Keanu Reeves, and Salma Hayek. Plus, on this day in country music history, all the way back in 1948, the legendary Hank Williams officially signed with the Grand Ole Opry. How about Phil Vassar in the middle of a 60-minute continuous country music sweep? Just another day in paradise on Star Country 106.7.

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0: 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Miranda Lambert in the house that built me. It's Bill with you on this Monday afternoon. 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You're in the yard, maybe working out, maybe on the job. 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
0: Your Monday commute weather calls for mostly sunny skies.

0: Highs high in the mid to upper 80s. Tonight, isolated showers and thunderstorms. Patchy fog after midnight. Otherwise, mostly cloudy. Low around 66. Tomorrow, areas of fog before 10 a.m. Otherwise, mostly sunny with a high around 80. Wednesday, showers likely, possibly a thunderstorm after 8 a.m. Mostly cloudy with a high 77. Looking into Thursday, mostly sunny, 76. Currently, Petoskey has 82. Bel Air, 84. It's 86 right now in Traverse City. How about Randy Travis with If I Don't Have You?
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Star Country 106.7, playing the stars of yesterday and today. It's Bill with you on this Monday. Thank you so much for spending time with us in the middle of a 60-minute continuous country music sweep just in the 6 o'clock hour. It's Billy Currington on Star Country 106.7.

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You know, this is one of those songs that make you just take a pause for the cause. Take inventory of all the blessings that you have. It's Luke Combs. 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

Star Country 106.7, playing the stars of yesterday and today. It's Dierks Bentley, just about 20 minutes after the hour. Big news for you, the September Chamber Coffee and Conversation happens tomorrow, 8 to 10, Birch Tree Bakery and Cafe in Harbor Springs. 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Alan Jackson and Little Bitty going out to Petoskey on Star Country 106.7.

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Join Johnny Miller for the breakfast show tomorrow morning just before 6 o'clock. Scotty McCreary and Hootie and the Blowfish on Star Country 106.7. Everybody.

Star Country, 106.7, playing the stars of yesterday and today. Here's a country throwback that proved big dreams really do come true. From their massive debut album, this track put a stellar new duo right on the map. 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

0: 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So what is the one big thing you've been putting off? Well, write it down. Claim it. Take that first step tomorrow morning. You got 4 clean weeks ahead to build the exact results you want. You're going to crush it. Hey, that's going to do it for me. We'll do this again tomorrow at 3. Until then, keep it right here for all your continuous country favorites. 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
0: Taking a look at your weather for tonight. Isolated showers and thunderstorms. Patchy fog after midnight. Otherwise, mostly cloudy. A low around 66. Tomorrow, areas of fog before 10 a.m. Otherwise, mostly sunny. High 80. Wednesday, showers likely. Possibly a thunderstorm after 8 a.m. Mostly cloudy with a high 77. And Thursday, cause for mostly sunny skies. High 76. Currently, Petoskey has 80. Charlevoix, 79. It's 85 right now in Traverse City.
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